0: 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Rock 95.
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2: Lows level off around 50 overnight under partly cloudy skies, southwesterly winds 20 to 25 miles per hour. Daytime highs approaching 67, Tuesday, mainly sunny skies. Mainly clear skies, Tuesday night, lows level off around 42. From the Weatherology Weather Center, I'm meteorologist Jennifer Wojcicki on Rock 95. Currently 55.
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0: Mainly cloudy skies expected overnight with lows around 50. Westerly winds 15 to 20 miles per hour. Daytime highs approaching 67. Tuesday, sunshine mixed with clouds at times. Mainly clear skies. Tuesday night, lows level off around 42. From the Weatherology Weather Center, I'm meteorologist Jennifer Wojcicki on Rock 95. Currently, it's 58 degrees.
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Classic rock that really rocks. Rock 95.